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1: On demand.
2: So earlier this morning, we decided we were going to check Kat's moral compass. We found out that she's a hit and run enabler. She would probably narc on your kid. And thievery is not beyond her. If you missed it this morning, it was very shocking. You've got to hang on for it. I could

Taylor's man Travis, famous enough now to get canceled. It's KG95.3. He was chugging a beer at a basketball game, and people, I guess, had an issue with it. Pretty sure he was chugging beers long before he started dating Taylor, so we're fine.

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Alex Warren, Fever Dream, KG.

I felt so cool as a kid having that song on my CD, all the swear words still in it. Yeah, first one, I'll never forget it. KG95.3, it's Brian Riley. In the back of my dad's 92 Roadmaster station wagon, me and my brother were listening to our Burn CD. We had that on. We're like, don't tell Mom. Trust me, Mom didn't have a chance. She had no idea. Yeah, we were pretty hardcore back in the day, clearly. Leona Lewis on now. It's your Midday Time Machine, KG.

Benson Boone, KG, 95.3, today's best music. Coming up here between 3 and 4, cracking the code with Minnesota State College Southeast. Your chance to win some cash, and potentially a lot of cash. All right,

Welcome to Crack the Code with Minnesota State College Southeast, the game where all you got to do is be caller number 10, guess those digits, and hopefully win some money. If you'd like to play, well, call right now, 507-474-0953.

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0: 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A lot of people are saying this is the best song Olivia Rodrigo has ever released. And I might have to agree, it's a personal favorite of mine. Almost 5 minutes long, but that's all right. It really builds up and gets going. Beautiful lyrics. The video is stunning. Her new album, You Seem Pretty Sad for a Girl So in Love, comes out June 12th. This is the second single. Follow up.
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